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2: 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It's the start of a new day. And there's no place in this world that I'd rather be than right here with midnight and you.